0: before you go, there's something I want you to have.
1: Oh, it's beautiful. But wait a minute, isn't this...
0: Yeah, yes it is.
1: But I thought the old lady dropped it into the ocean in the air.
0: Well, baby, I went down and got it for you.

do what they told you. Now you do what they told you. Now you do what they told you. Now you do what they told you.

0: Es rock, es pop, es soul, funk, rhythm and blues y rock and roll. 94.1 Rock and Pop.
1: 태양이가 좋아하는 랜덤 게임. 랜덤.